dying. 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I don't mind. Why should I be afraid of dying? There's no reason for it. You've got to go somewhere.

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Oh, Lord, won't you buy me a Mercedes Benz? My friends all drive Porsches. I must make amends. Worked hard all my lifetime. No help from my friends. So, oh, Lord, won't you buy me a Mercedes Benz? Oh, Lord, won't you buy me a color TV? Dialing $4 is trying to find me. I wait for delivery each day until 3. So, oh, Lord, won't you buy me a color TV? Oh, Lord, won't you buy me a night on the town? I'm counting on you, Lord. Please don't let me down. Prove that you love me and buy the next round. Oh, Lord, won't you buy me a night on the town? Everybody, oh, Lord, won't you buy me a Mercedes Benz? My friends all drive Porsches. I must make amends. Worked hard all my lifetime. No help from my friends. So, oh, Lord, won't you buy me a Mercedes Benz? That's it.

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Looking at the world like, where do we go, nigga? And we hate po-po, wanna kill us dead in the street for sure. Nigga, I'm at the preacher's door, my knees getting weak,

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She brings the rain. Oh, yeah, she brings the rain.

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She brings the rain.

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Boing, ping, boom, chuck, ping, boing, ping, boom, chuck.

Deutschlandstop. Techno-Pop. Musik nonstop. Techno-Pop. Boing, boom, boom, boing, boing, boom, boom, boing, boing, boom, boing, boing, boing, boing, boing, boing, boing, boing, boing, boing, boing, boing, boing, boing, boing, boing, boing, boing, boing, boing, boing, boing, boing, boing, boing, boing, boing, boing, boing, boing, boing, boing, boing, boing, boing, boing, boing, boing, boing, boing, boing, boing, boing, boing, boing, boing, boing, boing, boing, boing, boing, boing, boing, boing, boing, boing, boing, boing, boing, boing, boing, boing, boing, boing, boing, boing, boing, boing, boing, boing, boing, boing, boing, boing, boing, boing, boing, boing, boing, boing, boing, boing, boing, boing, boing, boing, boing, boing, boing, boing, boing, boing, boing, boing, boing, boing, boing, boing, boing, boing, boing, boing, boing, boing, boing, boing, boing, boing, boing, boing, boing, boing, boing, boing, boing, boing, boing, boing

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2: Normally when people break up, people are allowed a requisite amount of distance and time. 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
3: Drogenmissbrauch, implodierende Beziehungen, weit gespannte Verschwörungen. 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
2: Yeah, we finally got that nigga faded.
3: Ooh.
2: I think he hit the wrong blunt though.
3: Ooh, which one? You talking about? Which one you talking about?
2: I hope he hit the one with the shenanigans. I'm afraid he hit that.
4: Nah, that nigga straight, he ain't hit that one.
2: Not the shenanigans? Yeah, that nigga the shenanigans.
5: Nigga, I think we should push back to the city. For real though.
2: Nigga, for what?
4: What's that Jeezy song say, nigga?
2: Last time I checked, I was the man on these streets, man. Yeah, that shit right there. I'm trying to be the nigga in the street.
5: There you go.
2: Man, you know how the shit go.
4: All right, here's the plan, love. We use the kickback as an alibi.
2: Wait till the sun go down. Roll out.
4: Complete the mission.
2: Drop K-Dot off at his mama van at the park. Because I know he's trying to fuck on Shireen tonight.
6: Yeah. Not going to do it.
2: Then we all gonna meet back at the block at about 10:30.
7: That's straight, bro. We should just meet up around 12. I'm trying to fuck on something too.
2: Nigga, shut your dumb ass back down. 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

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My friends all drive Porsches. 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

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They said, hey, sugar, take a walk on the wild side. 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All right.